You're still so just violent. And as you speak of traveling to stars and visiting Mars, still you should keep silent. And while asleep, you dream of the thing that you can't obtain. Still ain't it so vital?

CO2. Aircraft exhaust. 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Industrial effluents. Detergents. Selenium and cadmium from mine tailings. Fumes from garbage incinerators. Burning plastic. Fly ash. Asbestos. Polyethylene. 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Polyurethane. Glass. Cans. Nylon.

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1: You know, I feel like easing.

0: been, it was a smaller school, you know, she was one of the only immigrants in the town, and they didn't have a special class where they had enough students who didn't speak German to put everybody in. So she was just put in the regular class with the Austrians, and that was such a better experience for her to just be immersed in the regular Austrian classroom rather than to be...
1: What was the difference?
0: Well, the difference was that she didn't really learn anything in German. She didn't so much as learn the German alphabet in her first year of being in school in the city. And that was... She didn't even learn the German alphabet. So there was a few extra letters that she didn't know, and a year went by and she still didn't know them. And it was just a lot harder, I think, with... I think the teachers probably had a impossible job in that class too.
1: Yeah.
0: And I can see the reason why they wouldn't want to interrupt the learning of Austrians by having, you know, children that need additional help or need additional language support. But it was difficult. So the first year was challenging, and then as soon as we moved to the country, it was night and day difference.
1: Mm-hmm. And when you guys were in America, tell us a bit about how you came and what sort of was the influence on your decision to make the move to Austria, being from the countryside, coming to a city or coming to a countryside. How did that all look for you guys?
0: Well, we started, I think the beginning of the decision really started when Olivia went to kindergarten and had such a rough time integrating with the kindergarten experience in the United States. I mean, that was 2019, and we were so relieved in March of 2020 when the school shut down and the kids got sent home, because we finally just had some peace again. And within a few weeks of being sent home and not having the school routine anymore, Olivia was back to herself, her old bubbly, happy, precocious, everything, you know, the anxiety was gone, and it was such a calm time for us to just be at home together as a family. And that year of COVID where we were at home, not seeing our friends, not going to events, not doing things in our community, you start to really then have the chance to pause and reflect and think about being more intentional about the life you want to live.
1: Absolutely, yeah.
0: So November of that year is when I applied for work in Germany. And I, after interviewing with Aldi Süd, I was given a choice of moving to the Hofer headquarters in Austria or moving to the international headquarters in Germany. And it was an easy decision for us to move to Austria. And I was actually really, really happy that we had the chance to move near to the Alps, because when I backpacked through Europe after college, that was my favorite region of the world that I'd ever been in up to that point. And it completely reset my perspective of what beauty was to see the Alps for the first time. And to move here felt like, you know, living in paradise.
1: Yeah. Nevertheless, coming to a new country, speaking a new language, experiencing a new culture and living a new culture comes with its own challenges. How has that been as a family? How has that been for you guys with your children, with integration? How's that been for you?
0: I think we thought that it would be so easy for the children at the age that they were 4 and 6 when we moved, that it would be really simple. And it was a lot more challenging than we ever anticipated. And it's still a challenge. It's a daily challenge to feel like we want this to feel like our home, and it does on some days. And then on other days, you just have this really stark feeling of, I'm not from here. And I never really felt like I was from the U.S. either, because it's such a melting pot of cultures that you didn't, until I left, I didn't realize what the culture was in the U.S. So I was able to actually really see so much about my own culture differently by moving here.
2: Oliver's going through the same curve right now that Olivia went through a year ago. Like, he's essentially a year behind.
0: He didn't go to kindergarten in our first year here. He was 4, and we waited until he was 5 for him to go to school.
2: Because when we moved, they said kindergarten's enrollment is in February.
1: Right. And you moved in?
2: July.
0: June, July.
1: So you had to wait until the next year?
2: Yeah.
1: For him?
2: Yeah, so then it's like enrollment's in February, but the school doesn't start until September.
0: And I got my job offer in May, which is when I started emailing the schools about enrollment.
2: He's a year behind where he should be if he had been put into kindergarten right away in order to integrate.
0: So we've seen the same patterns in both Olivia and Oliver. It's just that Oliver's tracking to the same almost experience and integration experience, but just 1 year, he's just 1 year delayed because he started it 1 year later.
2: Well, the difference is also, like, cognitively, he's the same, but behaviorally, it's different because he was put into a class with behaviorally challenged kids. So if he had had that first year of integration, he would have gone into first grade instead of going into the other class.
0: I think it would have been challenging regardless. I don't think there's any shortcut for the experience. And I don't think we're through it yet. We've been here 3 years now. And it still feels like a daily struggle sometimes.
3: It is a daily struggle for Oren because, like, it's like a get us up, get us to school, and, like, it is. Like, because sometimes we're like, no, I don't want to go to school.
1: Olivia, have you been home? And have you been back to America? And have you been able to share with some of your friends back home that you can speak German now?
3: In December last year, I think, we went back to the U.S. for Christmas, so we flew out, stayed there a week or two to see family, like for Christmas joy, and I think just mainly seeing family was it. Yeah. But no, I haven't. I only have one friend and one friend only in the U.S. and I know no matter what, we're always going to be friends, even if we don't talk for a year or two or.
1: Exactly. And that friend, have you shared with your friend that you can speak German?
3: No.
1: Not
3: next
1: yet.
3: Next time we visit, if we visit, I will be.
1: And what about your cousins and your nana? Are they proud of you that you can speak German?
3: I'm not sure. I remember, like, we just calling my Oma and we're like, hi, Oma, hello. And, like, we speak a little bit of German with her as, like, a tschüss. Like, when we say goodbye, we say, like, tschüss.
1: And what does she think that you can speak German?
3: I'm not sure.
1: What do you think about the fact that you can speak German?
3: I think it's wonderful. And, like, just being in a German school, it makes me want to learn a different language, like Italian, because I really like panzerotti's, which is a fried pizza.
1: You gotta tell me what that is. I don't know what that is.
3: Okay, so you know like a pocket, like a burrito has like filling inside of it.
1: Mm-hmm.
3: It's like crumpled up together with dough. It's filled with pizza stuff inside of it. So like cheese and sauce and the bread's on the outside.
1: You're making me hungry. That sounds good. That sounds really good.
3: We
2: deep
3: have
2: fried.
0: We went to Bari for one of our first vacations after moving here, and we go back all the time now because it's just our favorite place. I caught myself at work the other day saying, someone was saying, oh, where are you going on vacation? And I said, oh, we're going to Italy again. Like, oh, I've gone for the 12th time now in 3 years, and oh, just gonna go to Italy again. And
3: I'm hoping.
0: Yeah, yeah. Olivia and I took a girls' trip to Portugal this summer, and we were staying in this really lovely hotel and having a nice breakfast, the two of us. And she was just sipping her hot chocolate and looking around the room and very wistfully said, "When I grow up, I want to move here and work in this hotel."
3: It was because, like, we were there for a Taylor Swift concert, and it was, like, the whole hotel was, like, Taylor Swift themed. They, like, we came up to our room. They got us, like, they gave us, like, a snack and, like, friendship bracelets.
1: How old are you, Olivia?
3: 10.
1: You're 10? No. Not long. Not long. And maybe you'd be the owner of that hotel. Huh?
0: Yeah. I think these dreams can come true.
1: Mm-hmm.
0: I think it's so fun the way that you can only ever imagine, you can only ever live your life in the ways that you can imagine it. And if I were to look back, I couldn't imagine the way we're living our life now. And I know that our children wouldn't have had the imagination that they have now.
1: That's cool. So Europe has been a good, Austria has been a good choice. Yeah.
0: It's been wonderful. I wouldn't trade it for anything. It's been so hard in so many ways. But
2: I've said this before, and I'll say it again. Austria is the best culture, if I knew the language. Like, it's the best place that I would want to live if I could live.
1: Yeah. What do you think it means to be successful in Austria as an expat? What does one need in order to make it home here?
2: German.
1: So language is critical.
2: Yeah.
3: I would only trade Austria for two things in the whole entire universe: to be the first human to discover an alien, and to own our galaxy.
1: And to own our galaxy. I love that. Reach for the stars. Any closing comments, guys? Any advice to others looking to make Austria their homes?
2: Yeah, learn German.
1: Learn German.
2: Just change the ya's to yo's.
3: Yeah.
1: I agree. The dialect is something else. Yes. Wherever you are, whatever you're doing, take it easy on the roads. It is Friday. Thank you very much for being with us on Freies Radio. So it's come a good. This is Alex and Michelle. Have a good weekend. Here's a track from Oren.
2: What? No, you got a very good guitar. I don't know what you want to play.

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that was Tutan the Matals, one of the oldest reggae, you know, artist that was. So talking about the FIFA World Cup, I said earlier on that six African countries are participating in this year's 2026 FIFA World Cup that have been hosted by three countries. So the name of the six African countries actually are starting with Algeria. Algeria is part of the North Africa. There is Cape Verde, the Democratic Republic of Congo, and Ghana from West Africa, then Egypt and Tunisia. Actually, three North African countries were present in this year's World Cup. So far, so good, one would say, for those that have played all their matches. I mean, this is the group stage. Those who are going to qualify for the quarterfinals are now fighting it out. Sports, they say, is one of the best things that unites our nations, our world, even though sometimes there are still some racism that often come up in sports. But that notwithstanding, the world seems to be enjoying sports and football for that matter. So, I mean, may we continue to unite ourselves, may we continue to be tolerant to each other, may we continue to look out for each other. Because when we really do, everybody will be at peace. You know what I mean? Yeah. So we'll listen to the next one from Yakoto. I hope the better is going to be the best. Good listening.

That was Yakoto. Good, better, best. I mean, we're not gonna rest. We aren't going to rest until our goods are met better and our better becomes the best. That's it. There's a room for improvement, actually. That's what it's all about. Making your good to be better and your better to be best. That is always room for improvement. Yeah, I was talking about sports, football as a game that unites people, unity. However, in the continent Africa, we have a new development in the most recent times, and I think it is apparent that I talk a little bit about that. And this news is coming from South Africa, you know. For those who understand the history of South Africa, if you know the history of South Africa is associated with the apartheid system, the apartheid regime, the apartheid government that really governed that country for quite a long time. So, I mean, if you know what apartheid is all about, it is discrimination, it is racism, it is segregation. A very few minority white South Africans, you know, dominated the country's resources, dominated the country's politics, and discriminated against the majority black South Africans. So they lived under very horrible conditions during the apartheid regime. I mean, one thing I know, as a young one growing up, that so many African countries rallied around South Africa. They supported South Africa in the fight against apartheid and its system. So many African countries, they contributed money, they helped all the political activists, those who continue to be jailed and killed, who were resisting the apartheid system in South Africa. So African countries rallied around some of these South Africans and continued to give them assistance, continued to sponsor their programs, continued to help them speak out. You know, eventually, I think around 1990, if I'm not making a mistake, that the apartheid system was abolished. And Nelson Mandela, who was in prison for 27 years, was released from prison under a democratic election. He won and became the president, of the first black president of the South African nation after apartheid. That was Mandela, you know. Well, let's listen to Dillinger.

was Dillinger, the group Dillinger. One of the best, anyway. Yeah. So, I mean, talking about South Africa, I remember how so many African countries rallied around South Africa. They really helped the country to win back its independence from the apartheid South African regime. Now, there are some very serious developments that are coming from that country, South Africa. It has been happening for quite some time, but it became so serious this time around. Some group of South Africans have been trying to kill and maim and destroy the businesses of other African countries that are residing in there, in South Africa. Other African citizens, those who came from Nigeria, those who came from Zimbabwe, from Mozambique, from Ghana, they are now feeling the heat in South Africa. South Africans in their xenophobic attack have been killing other African citizens just because they want them to go. Somebody will ask, how on earth could this happen? How on earth could this happen? This is actually the failure of leadership. And what we always find out with some of these African countries, when their leaders fail, some politicians will always want to distract the people. You know? In that bid to distract the people, they put up some ideas that will disintegrate and separate and refocus the attention, not just on the leaders or the government, but on scapegoats. In a world where other continents are uniting themselves, uniting their people in economics, in social aspect, in physical aspect, the South Africans are dispersing other African countries. I just hope that they come back to realize themselves that Africa needs to unite. It is apparent that Africa has to unite, and that unification is something that is long overdue. It is long overdue. If the interest of the people of the continent will have to be summarized and carried into the 21st century, all the African countries will have to come together. Europe did it. That's why we have the European Union. There is free movement of goods and services and people, you know. And Africans continue to separate and continue to disunite themselves at their own detriment. I hope they have a change of heart. Zap Mama.

I will say the group Zap Mama. In fact, you know, one thing about music is, you know, we try to showcase people's talent in music. Music is a form of art, you know. So there are different ways of expression in music. Sometimes you see people who are so much interested in the a cappella, where they use their voices only, you know. And when you see such people, they are always endowed with great resonance of talent. And that is why it's always important for us in this program, you know, in Hello Africa, to continue to showcase some of these different forms of expression of music, you know. Yeah. So, I mean, still talking a little bit about the people of South Africa. It is alleged that other African countries who are residing in their state, in their country, are taking away their jobs. Just come to think of it. That's why when I say that leaders, the failure of leadership often arises to issues like this. Since the ANC took power in South Africa from Mandela, they've had about like the fourth president now. There was Mandela. After Mandela, there was Thabo Mbeki. After Thabo Mbeki, there was Jacob Zuma. And after Jacob Zuma, this time around, this guy, what is his name? The current president. I mean, these successive governments that have governed South Africa after apartheid, they have not been able to do enough to create jobs for their people, most especially the majority black Africans. You know? And because of this lack of employment, the people now are turning against their fellow African brothers and sisters in allegation that they are now taking away their jobs. So, I mean, this is really very funny. Very funny. If you know a South African around you, tell him, hey, what are you guys doing? What are you guys doing? You must have a rethink. Just have a rethink of what you do.

hands in the name of the Most High, Sir Rastafari, ever living, ever faithful, ever sure.

I and I is one that was Inner Circle, the group Inner Circle, all from Jamaica. Yeah. So we have to look after each other. We have to unite the African continent. We have to unite the world. In fact, wherever you find yourself is your home. All you need to do is to make it better. And let your good be best. Let your good be better. And your better be best. You know? It is only when we continue to look after each other, we continue to tolerate each other, that peace, which has really not been there for the world, will continue to have a chance. Yeah, let me put it that way. We've got to give peace a chance. There's so much danger, so much troubles in the world. Unfortunately, I didn't have that particular track from Bob Marley. So much trouble in the world. There is so much trouble in the world from time immemorial, you know, to the present day. So we have to continue to help to, you know, reduce tensions, create peace whenever it's possible, through our actions, through our contributions to situations. You know, so much trouble in the world, and we need to help build a better world. We listen to Zap Mama. This is also very good, this particular track. Hope you're gonna like that.

Yes, I and I is one. That is Zap Mama, you know. I just hope you like that. The sun is shining this time around. For the past 1 week, it has been very dimmy, you know. Rain, and cold. But there's a gleam of hope that the sun is now shining. Just as Bob Marley is shining his light.

0: Wessa.
1: Yeah. That was Still Zap Mama.
2: That
1: was Still Zap Mama. Hope you just like that voices you had. Yeah. So, I mean, it is high time we begin to do what is necessary to keep this world going. Because the way things are running out, the way people are fighting each other, it is unbecoming. Also, politicians really have to have a rethink about some of the things they do, you know. They are putting people into more danger and troubles because of the failures of leadership. And the people who vote politicians also should have a rethink. Before you vote people, I mean, you need to really consider so many factors into play before bringing up a particular government. Because most politicians don't act on the interest of the common people. You know, they carry out the activities based on selfish interests of a few. You know, and when such bad decisions are taken, it continues to affect the generality of the populace. So, I mean, that is the more reason why we are calling on the Western world to help the African people in various ways possible in establishing a very democratic political system that will stand the test of time, you know. But oftentimes we notice that the Western world sometimes don't really support democratic governments in Africa. Rather, they support governments that carry out their own, the Western interest, Western political interest. If they are dictators, it doesn't matter for them, which is totally against the principles of democracy, you know. So, I mean, Africa needs your help and your assistance to a greater extent.

That's a lovely one by the Wailing Jennies. One voice. We have to sing in one voice. We have to speak in one voice. We have to do all things in one voice in order for us to foster unity, peace, and progress. It is essential for all humanity. Thanking you for staying tuned to Free Radio SAS Kamagot. Gonna be with you same time in 2 weeks' time. 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

0: got some very intelligent women in here, man.
1: Do you think you're too young to really love somebody?
2: No.
0: Let's say it from me. I'm an adult. I say, wait, you too young to be in love. This is silly. You're infatuated with him. He got nice jeans. He wear fancy Adidas. I mean, it might be something I don't know.
3: It's a difference from loving somebody and being in love with somebody.
0: Well, you tell me. What's the difference?
4: Okay.
0: What's the difference?
4: Okay, Shan.
3: You can love anybody, but when you in love with somebody, you looking at it like this. You taking that person for what he or she is, no matter what he or she look like, or no matter what he or she do. You look at it like this.
4: You
5: can fall out of love.
4: You might stop being in love with them, but you is not gonna stop loving that person.
5: Maybe sometimes they've never been loved before.
4: Yeah, true.
5: Or they've never been in love before. Or they don't know what the feeling is to be loved.
4: She poetic.
0: She killed it.
1: We can end that conversation with that, right?

What's left is just me sitting here on a random afternoon. Silhouettes of parties standing by the pool. What's left is just

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That's how I know you're a made-up fictional character that lives in the sky. Yeah, it's all just a con. It's all just a scam. God ain't real. He's just a sham.

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But there's the Joker in the street, loving one brother and killing the other.

Well, that's our boy. Our boy, Dizzy Gillespie, his quintet. We keep right on jumping. All you fine people out there.